This is Akashvani Shillong, the Northeast News Bulletin, read by Rahul Chatterjee. First, the headlines. PM Modi calls BRICS an ecosystem of solutions, stresses time-bound action on outcomes as 18th BRICS summit concludes. BJP-led NDA governments will introduce uniform civil code before 2029 in 21 states, says Union Home Minister Amit Shah. And 9 dead after suspected spurious liquor consumption in Nagaland's Tuingsan district. The news in detail. The 18th BRICS summit concluded in New Delhi on Sunday, with Prime Minister Narendra Modi underscoring that the BRICS diversity should remain its identity, cooperation its inspiration, and its progress should contribute to the cause of humanity. In his closing remarks on the final day of the two-day summit, the Prime Minister said BRICS is not merely a grouping of nations but an ecosystem of solutions. He said the discussions over the past 2 days had further strengthened this conviction. Modi expressed hope that the New Delhi Declaration adopted at the summit would provide clear direction for a shared vision and future cooperation. He stressed the need to translate all outcomes into time-bound actions that deliver last-mile impact. Earlier, in his opening remarks, Prime Minister Modi said special emphasis had been placed on enhancing resilience within the BRICS grouping as pandemics, climate disasters, and supply chain disruptions have shown that no crisis remains confined to one region in today's interconnected world. Union Home Minister Amit Shah on Sunday said BJP-led NDA governments in 21 states will introduce uniform civil code before 2029. Shah was speaking to reporters here while highlighting the achievements of the centre over the last 12 years and the BJP's 25-year journey under Prime Minister Narendra Modi's leadership. He also said the government had ended 5 decades of Naxalism and signed more than 14 peace agreements in the country's northeastern region. He added that more than 9,000 people have surrendered and today the government has taken the northeast on the path of development. In Nagaland, 9 deaths have been reported in Tuingsan district of Tuingsan town and Chendang saddle on 10th and 11th September, with police investigating possible links to alcohol consumption. According to Tuingsan police, preliminary inquiries indicate that the deaths have a direct or indirect circumstantial link to alcohol consumption. Police said that most of the deceased had reportedly consumed liquor before developing symptoms like blurred vision, severe headache, dizziness, nausea, and vomiting. However, police clarified that the suspected consumption of spurious or adulterated liquor as the cause of deaths has not been scientifically or conclusively established at this stage. Further scientific, forensic, and medical examinations are being undertaken. The 51.38-kilometer Bhairabi-Sairang railway line in Mizoram completed 1 year on Sunday, marking a major transformation in passenger mobility, freight transportation, tourism and economic opportunities in the state. Over the past year, 3 major long-distance train services have connected Sairang with Guwahati, Kolkata and Delhi. The train services have completed more than 1,100 trips and carried over 15 lakh passengers during the year, with trains operating at more than 100% capacity on every trip. The Sairang-Kolkata service recorded average occupancy of over 140%. The daily Sairang-Guwahati service remained at above 110%. And the Sairang-Anand Vihar Rajdhani Express recorded average occupancy of over 145%. Ticket sales generated Rs. 54 crore for Indian Railways. Sairang Railway Station itself handled more than 5.54 lakh passenger movements during the year, with an average of around 3,300 passengers visiting the station daily. In Manipur, a 47-year-old woman and her 54-year-old husband were killed after unidentified gunmen fired upon their houses under Kai Mai police station under Tosem subdivision of Taminglong district. Their 6-year-old son also sustained a bullet injury on his arm. Adjoining houses of the family were also torched. According to the police report, the incident happened at 4:30 a.m. on Sunday morning. The woman died on the spot while her husband was declared dead at Silchar Medical College.
The dead bodies are currently at the medical college for post-mortem and further legal procedure. MLA Awangbo Niumai has urged the communities to refrain from violence as it will risk a fresh cycle of violence which would be difficult to restrain. Meghalaya Chief Minister Conrad Kesangma on Sunday paid tribute to former Chief Minister Dr. D.D. Lapang on his first death anniversary, remembering the veteran leader for a legacy rooted in public service, wisdom and a close bond with the people. In a post on X, Sangma described Lapang as the architect of Ribhoi district, a true people's leader, a father figure and a guiding light for Meghalaya, adding that his vision would continue to guide the state. Lapang was also remembered as a memorial program at Ribhoi College in Nongpo on Saturday, where political leaders, district officials and members of the public offered floral tributes. Speakers at the gathering recalled Lapang's restrained approach to politics, citing his counsel that candidates should defend their own policies rather than launch personal attacks on opponents. The memorial was held at the site of Lapang's bust, installed by the Young Minds Association in 2024. A day after two petrol bombs were hurled at Laban Police Station, Meghalaya Trinamool Congress Chief Charles Pengrope on Sunday said the overall law and order situation in the state remains calm, but pressed the police to identify and arrest the miscreants behind such attacks instead of letting a handful of people hold the city to ransom. Police confirmed that two petrol bombs were thrown at the station at around 2:30 a.m. on Saturday. CCTV footage captured the incident. No police personnel were injured. Asked about the government's claim that law and order had improved and how he read the latest attack, Pengrope said the state had settled after earlier major disturbances. Pengrope further added that the police were doing their job in keeping with peace and cautioned against treating every stray incident as proof of administrative failure. Manipur government spokesperson and MLA Thokchom Radhesham has said that the Manipur Assembly, via its resolution passed during the recently concluded session, had urged for NRC in Manipur with base year 1951. He said that the same has been communicated to the central government. According to him, just and fair delimitation must withdraw the move to boycott and prohibit normal function of the office. Thokchom Radhesham made this statement while addressing the media at Imphal on Saturday. He further stated that a team led by Minister Govindas Kongthojam is currently camping at New Delhi to press this demand. Manipur Chief Minister Yumnam Khemchand Singh on Sunday attended the closing ceremony of the third Singjamei Constituency Member of Legislative Assembly Trophy State Level Open Chess Tournament 2026 at Imphal. Speaking at the occasion, Yumnam Khemchand Singh said that the present government was formed during a period of severe crisis and that restoring peace and normalcy in the state remains one of the most important responsibilities. The Chief Minister highlighted the recent progress towards restoring road transportation between Imphal and Guwahati via Dimapur, which has become possible after more than 3 years of disruption. The program also featured a special appreciation for Lieutenant Jam Ranbir Singh, who was honored with the Lifetime Achievement Award by the Indian Arm Wrestling Federation. And Tripura Chief Minister Dr. Manik Shaha has stressed the important role of youth and voluntary service in building a healthier and stronger society. Speaking at a blood donation camp organized by BJP Yuva Morcha at IGM Hospital in Agartala, the Chief Minister said Prime Minister Narendra Modi has given priority to the youth as key partners in nation building. The camp was part of programs marking the Prime Minister's birthday. Dr. Shaha also attended the Sanjeevani 3 blood donation camp organized by Rotary Club of Aspiring Agartala in collaboration with the BSF at the BSF Frontier Headquarters in Agartala. In a social media post, he appreciated the initiative and said every drop of blood donated can save a precious life, while encouraging more people to come forward. And with that, we end the Northeast News Bulletin, which came to you from Akashvani Shillong. Have a nice day.